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0: do. Fancy life.
1: Apparently, every state has a vibe, and I can say that's definitely true after traveling through a lot of them this year on The Longest Ride. And some of us are apparently giving off don't make eye contact energy. We'll get into that in just a few.

0: week, we found out every state apparently has a rival. It's B-Dub, and Ranker asked thousands of people which states just have the worst vibes. No real criteria, just vibes, which is basically how we choose restaurants, relationships, or whether we trust somebody named Todd. No offense, Todd. The five worst: Alabama, Mississippi, Florida, Texas, and Arkansas. New Jersey is sixth because apparently yelling, "I'm walking here," does affect your aura a little bit. The best vibes went to Hawaii, Maine, Alaska, Vermont, and Montana. Honestly, Hawaii winning just, it feels unfair. You know, if your state comes with beaches, palm trees, and Mai Tais, of course you're pleasant. Try maintaining that energy in Ohio in February.
1: 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They serve, protect, and answer the call every day. 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
6: This evening, watch out for an isolated pop-up shower or storm, but a lot of us will get mist, while temperatures slowly falling to the 80s after sunset, 70s, and partly cloudy skies here later tonight. Tomorrow for your Friday, we'll have a lot of sun, highs mid-90s, but then watch out for scattered thunderstorms later in the day. I'm meteorologist Matt Standridge.

Anyone else keep seeing videos from this rapper named Sideneck? Like, literally, that's his stage name because he broke his neck and it's tilted to the side permanently. It's interesting. I don't know how I got here in the algorithm world, but I'm

A principal in Nepal made one call that cost his students a day of class and may have saved 900 lives. We'll talk about it next in your Good Vibes stories brought to you by Boot Barn Keep West.

ranch hand in a pinch, man. 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A cast iron skillet swinging lid flipper. Now he's a double wide on the county line, sipping on a six pack of Lone Star Light. She did him dirty, took him to

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Now he's a buckskin, 15 hands, 5-time team road champion.

0: want my horse back.
1: If you've been following the devastating flooding in Nepal, the pictures are just horrifying. But in the middle of all that, there's this incredible story. It's beat up with your good vibes. A school principal heard warnings that flooding could be coming. And instead of waiting to see what happened, he evacuated all 900 students. Minutes later, a deadly wall of water hit the town and destroyed the school. He said even if the flood never came, the worst case scenario was the kids missed one day of class. But if he'd waited just 10 more minutes, he says none of them would be here today. 900 kids, because one guy decided being overly cautious was a risk worth taking. That's leadership, and that's your good vibes.
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is your last day to win free gas. Yeah, the summer of red, white, and fuel has flown by, and this Friday is the kickoff to Labor Day weekend. 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
1: Stella Lefty has added some more names to the songwriting credits. Her song Summer You Were Mine interpolates the Chicks' 1998 hit There's Your Trouble. Fans noticed a similarity when her debut album came out, and the original writers, Tia Sillers and Mark Selby, are now officially listed. Her label says this one was actually cleared ahead of time, and the missing credits are just a streaming platform error. Still, timing's kind of funny because Noah Kahan also got a writing credit on her hit Boston after his team pointed out that it sounded a little too much like Stick Season. Like, at this rate, listening to a Stella Lefty album is becoming a fun little game of wait. Who else wrote this? Love Stella Lefty, though. She is absolutely awesome. That's your breakdown.
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3: This evening, watch out for an isolated pop-up shower or storm, but a lot of us will get mist while temperatures slowly falling to the 80s after sunset, 70s, and partly cloudy skies here later tonight. Tomorrow for your Friday, we'll have a lot of sun, highs mid-90s, but then watch out for scattered thunderstorms later in the day. I'm meteorologist Matt. Stay

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1: 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Lake America, as of last week in the United States. 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

0: hanging with Lauren Elena. It's B-Dub Radio. Let's talk about motherhood. Your baby is just over a year old now, right?
1: Yeah, she's 13 months.
0: What is something nobody warned you about becoming a mom?
1: How scary it is.
0: Are you a helicopter mom?
1: No, it's just like so crazy that you, all of us, you have this baby and they hand it to you and they're just like, good luck. Go just do your best. Call your mom 18 times a day. Like, there's no manual for motherhood. It's just like, but I don't think I could have ever comprehend any kind of fear that I have is way, like, the love that I have for another human that I did not know I could even have for another human like that is insane.
0: What's the most ridiculous thing you found yourself celebrating as a parent? Like those little moments that, like, to anyone else would be like, what's the big deal? But to you, it's like over the top insane.
1: Okay, so my daughter had a dairy allergy through my breast milk. And
0: my brother was the same way. He had to have the powdered milk or something, like the powdered milk.
1: I eliminated dairy from my diet. Okay. I eliminated, it's a really long story.
0: Oh, it was like a secondhand milk allergy? Like, not from your milk itself, but just the lactose, the dairy. Wow, I'd never heard of that before.
1: Like,
0: that's
1: the
0: crazy.
1: Things that I was eating.
0: Okay.
1: She was having like digestive problems from. It ended up being more than just cow's milk. It was a really long story. But it caused her to have like bad diapers. Like, they sometimes had like blood in them. It was really bad. Okay. And when she started having regular poopy diapers, I could have thrown them in the air as a celebration. So I was like a professional poop inspector for like 6 months. And when she finally outgrew the dairy allergy, when she was about 9 months old, I tried again and she had outgrown it. It was like the best day of my life. Ever, because I was like actually worried she wasn't going to be able to have dairy, because sometimes that happens.
0: Yeah.
1: But she outgrew it. It was a digestive thing. But yeah. So when she got normal poop, it was a big day in the Arnold household.
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10: This evening, watch out for an isolated pop-up shower or storm, but a lot of us will get mist. We'll have temperatures slowly falling to the 80s after sunset, 70s, and partly cloudy skies here later tonight. Tomorrow for your Friday, we'll have a lot of sun, highs mid-90s, but then watch out for scattered thunderstorms later in the day. I'm meteorologist Matt Standridge.

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0: beat up the Tilt-A-Whirl. Just turned 100 years old. It debuted in Minnesota back in 1926, and apparently the basic machinery hasn't changed all that much. Now, historians say that's a testament to how well it was built, and I'm sure they're right, but largely the same equipment for 100 years hits different when somebody's lowering a safety bar over my lap. I want the ride operator telling me brand new brakes, not Calvin Coolidge rode this exact gearbox. Although, to be fair, it's survived a century of state fair food. Like, at this point, the Tilt-A-Whirl might actually be the healthiest thing there.
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Y'all got a lot of friends that are Cowboys fans trying to troll me because Philadelphia Eagles have male cheerleaders for the first time this season. 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
2: This evening, watch out for an isolated pop-up shower or storm, but a lot of us will get mist. We'll have temperatures slowly falling to the 80s after sunset, 70s, and partly cloudy skies here later tonight. Tomorrow for your Friday, we'll have a lot of sun, highs mid-90s, but then watch out for scattered thunderstorms later in the day. I'm meteorologist Matt Standridge. 96.

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0: When's the last time that you had an actual orange soda? Not orange-flavored sparkling water that tastes like somebody whispered citrus into the can. I mean, neon orange probably stains your inside soda. It's B-Dub, the takeout rank, 29 orange sodas. And Fanta took number one. Faygo was second, Crush third. Sunkist, 15th. They even ranked the European version of Fanta ahead of it, Serbian Fanta. Sunkist just got beat by a soda that requires a passport. And apparently, this was serious research. They judged flavor, carbonation, mouthfeel, aftertaste, packaging, even just straight vibes, which is a lot of scientific analysis for something we used to drink while eating pizza rolls and playing Nintendo.
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1: 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Or is it when Bama travels to Stark Vegas to take on State?
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don't know if you saw this, but the other day the FDA announced a tofu recall because it might be contaminated with ink. Another reason to just, you know, eat steak and chicken and meat instead of tofu.

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0: season. Now, her label does say the chick's interpolation was cleared ahead of time and the missing credits were just an error, which is good. Because two of these in a row, and Spotify is going to need to feature people who also wrote this.
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16: This evening, watch out for an isolated pop-up shower or storm, but a lot of us will get mist while temperatures slowly falling to the 80s after sunset, 70s, and partly cloudy skies here later tonight. Tomorrow for your Friday, we'll have a lot of sun, highs mid-90s, but then watch out for scattered thunderstorms later in the day. I'm meteorologist Matt Standers.

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5: Expect some partly cloudy skies as temperatures fall to the mid-70s. We should stay pretty quiet overnight tonight. Tomorrow for your Friday, a lot of sun, especially in the morning. But as temperatures reach the mid-90s in the afternoon, watch out for some scattered showers and thunderstorms and we'll stay unsettled this weekend. I'm meteorologist Matt.

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3: Your country weather. Tonight, expect some partly cloudy skies as temperatures fall to the mid-70s. We should stay pretty quiet overnight tonight. Tomorrow for your Friday, a lot of sun, especially in the morning. But as temperatures reach the mid-90s in the afternoon, watch out for some scattered showers and thunderstorms and will stay unsettled this weekend. I'm meteorologist Matt Stanton.

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3: Expect some partly cloudy skies as temperatures fall to the mid-70s. We should stay pretty quiet overnight tonight. Tomorrow for your Friday, a lot of sun, especially in the morning. But as temperatures reach the mid-90s in the afternoon, watch out for some scattered showers and thunderstorms, and we'll stay unsettled this weekend. I'm meteorologist Matt Stanley.

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4: Your country weather. Tonight, expect some partly cloudy skies as temperatures fall to the mid-70s. We should stay pretty quiet overnight tonight. Tomorrow for your Friday, a lot of sun, especially in the morning. But as temperatures reach the mid-90s in the afternoon, watch out for some scattered showers and thunderstorms and we'll stay unsettled this weekend. I'm meteorologist Matt Standard.

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Quitman, DeKalb, Newton. 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
2: Your country weather. Tonight, expect some partly cloudy skies as temperatures fall to the mid-70s. We should stay pretty quiet overnight tonight. Tomorrow for your Friday, a lot of sun, especially in the morning. But as temperatures reach the mid-90s in the afternoon, watch out for some scattered showers and thunderstorms and we'll stay unsettled this weekend. I'm meteorologist Matt Standridge.

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4: Expect some partly cloudy skies as temperatures fall to the mid-70s. We should stay pretty quiet overnight tonight. Tomorrow for your Friday, a lot of sun, especially in the morning. But as temperatures reach the mid-90s in the afternoon, watch out for some scattered showers and thunderstorms, and we'll stay unsettled this weekend. I'm meteorologist Matt Stanley.

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3: Tonight, expect some partly cloudy skies as temperatures fall to the mid-70s. We should stay pretty quiet overnight tonight. Tomorrow for your Friday, a lot of sun, especially in the morning. But as temperatures reach the mid-90s in the afternoon, watch out for some scattered showers and thunderstorms and we'll stay unsettled this weekend. I'm meteorologist Matt Standard. 97.

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3: Expect some partly cloudy skies as temperatures fall to the mid-70s. We should stay pretty quiet overnight tonight. Tomorrow for your Friday, a lot of sun, especially in the morning. But as temperatures reach the mid-90s in the afternoon, watch out for some scattered showers and thunderstorms, and we'll stay unsettled this weekend. I'm meteorologist Matt Stanley.

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2: Tonight, expect some partly cloudy skies as temperatures fall to the mid-70s. We should stay pretty quiet overnight tonight. Tomorrow for your Friday, a lot of sun, especially in the morning. But as temperatures reach the mid-90s in the afternoon, watch out for some scattered showers and thunderstorms and will stay unsettled this weekend. I'm meteorologist Matt Stender.

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4: Tonight, expect some partly cloudy skies as temperatures fall to the mid-70s. We should stay pretty quiet overnight tonight. Tomorrow for your Friday, a lot of sun, especially in the morning. But as temperatures reach the mid-90s in the afternoon, watch out for some scattered showers and thunderstorms and we'll stay unsettled this weekend. I'm meteorologist Matt Standard. 97.

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2: It is a warm and dry start this morning across eastern Mississippi, western Alabama. Lots of sun today. We'll climb to the mid-90s this afternoon. But then later this afternoon and evening, watch out for some isolated showers and thunderstorms, and we'll keep on and off rain chances this weekend. I'm meteorologist Matt Stindard. 97.

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0: Good morning. I'm Cash Matlock from Queen City Newsfeed with 97OKK's Community News, a service of Webb and Stevens Funeral Home. Services for Mrs. Bobby Faye Thrash will be held Saturday at 1 p.m. at Mount Horeb Baptist Church Cemetery. And visitation for Mr. William Day will be held today from 12:30 to 2 p.m. at Robert Barham Family Funeral Home, with services at 3 p.m. at Zion Baptist Church Cemetery. And visitation for Mr. Jerry William Fox will also be today from 5 p.m. to 7 p.m. at Robert Barham Family Funeral Home, with services Saturday at 10 a.m. also at Robert Barham Family Funeral Home. Burial at Big Oak Church Cemetery in DeKalb. And in Union, graveside services for Miss Emily Carolyn Smith will be held at 10 a.m. today at Greenland Baptist Church. Milling Funeral Home of Union is in charge of the arrangements. And that's this morning's 97OKK Community News, a service of Webb and Stevens Funeral Home.
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pledge allegiance to the flag of the United States of America and to the republic for which it stands, one nation, under God, indivisible, with liberty and justice for all.

0: 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Quitman, DeKalb, Newton. 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
1: I'm Cash Matlock with Queen City News Feed. Here's what's happening. A man's body was found Thursday beneath a bridge near Interstate 20 in Meridian. Lauderdale County Coroner Stella McMahon says the body was discovered under the 22nd Avenue Bridge near I-20, with Wendy's being the closest business to the scene. Meridian Police and Metro Ambulance also responded. The man's identity has not been released, and McMahon says the circumstances surrounding his death remain under investigation. And a Southeast high school teacher is one of just 16 educators statewide selected for a new STEM initiative through the University of Mississippi. Math teacher Jacqueline Lewis previously worked as an engineer and now brings that experience into the classroom. The initiative aims to strengthen STEM instruction and prepare students for evolving careers, including new technology-related opportunities expected in the Meridian area as a data center is constructed in Lauderdale County. And the night market returns to the Max in downtown Meridian Thursday, September 17th from 5 until 8 p.m. The event will feature local vendors, fresh produce, handmade goods, food trucks, and live music from Connor Birch, Cody Dunaway, and Crawford.

0: Edward Stevens. Admission to the Max Museum exhibits will also be free. Several other events are happening downtown that evening, including Third Thursdays, Canvases for Cancer, and East Mississippi Gives. I'm Cash Matlock with Queen City Newsfeed. For more news updates throughout the day, follow us on Facebook or visit our website. And if you'd like to send us a tip, you can send an email to tips@queencitynewsfeed.com.
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2: It is a warm and dry start this morning across eastern Mississippi, western Alabama. Lots of sun today. We'll climb to the mid-90s this afternoon. But then later this afternoon and evening, watch out for some isolated showers and thunderstorms, and we'll keep on and off rain chances this weekend. I'm meteorologist Matt Standard.
1: Right now, 75 in DeKalb, Philadelphia, 74 in York Livingston, Demopolis, and in Meridian Keyfield, checking in at 76 from your weather authority. We are 97 OKK. Hey, good morning, 6:03. Thank goodness we have made it to Friday morning. Coming up, gonna check. Oh, it's football season. We are here. It's on. All the switches are on. Not just about. We got high school football tonight. Got college football tomorrow. We'll run some of the games at 6:30 this morning. A little after 6:30. Hey, then about an hour later at 7:30, the birthday and anniversary list. We're gonna do birthdays and anniversaries for today, tomorrow, Sunday, and Monday, Labor Day. Get them all in. Text them right now. 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And one lucky anniversary couple going to win that Bow Bridge gift card for $50 to go eat their hearts out tonight. Coming up, Ella Langley, Toby Keith, and your favorite songs as we're heading to work. 97.

0: we're going to do everybody today, all right? If you got a birthday today or a wedding anniversary today, tomorrow, Sunday, or Monday Labor Day, we're going to knock them all out today and have one big old fat family list. 601-693-3697. 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And a good way to remember it is 601-693-FM97. We did that on purpose. All right. Also, coming up in about 20 minutes, man, we got football this weekend. Are you excited? You ready? We'll check college, but we're going to check what's what and who is under the Friday Night Lights tonight on your Friday edition of 97 OKK and your hometown country morning show.
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Todd Barry here, your Friday Hometown Country Morning Show. Welcome to work with your favorite songs and from his new greatest hits album called Setlist Staples. One of his 10 number ones, Dustin Lynch.

It's your hometown country morning show. We are 97 OKK at 6:36. Good morning. All right, 75 degrees across the board right now as we're checking all of the temps around Meridian, Philadelphia, DeKalb, York Livingston, Demopolis, Down Equipment Enterprise. Thank you for waking up this morning, making 97 OKK part of your morning ritual here on a Friday morning. All right, more music coming up. Lots of fun. And plus, we'll tell you what you need to be wearing to work today, too. It's a special day. If you got a cool boss, you'll be able to pull this off. Speaking of cool, man, it is so cool that it's college football season, high school football season. Let's run the games. See who's under the Friday Night Lights tonight on 95.1 The Beat, our sister station. You're going to hear the Meridian Wildcats, who put a butt-whooping down there on the coast last weekend. Meridian's going to take on Neshoba Central. That's going to be a good one. Also, you got Lamar here on 97 OKK against Wayne Academy. So that game begins 6:30 with Rob Allen here on 97 OKK with kickoff at 7 o'clock. Morton goes to West Lauderdale. You'll hear that game on our sister Q101. Then Stringer at Clarkdale, Philadelphia, travels to the Trojans up 39 Northeast Lauderdale. Then Southeast Lauderdale heading south to Enterprise. Faith Family Christian

0: plays Russell Christian tonight. Raleigh in Newton County. Scott Central at Union. Choctaw Central at North Cherokee, North Carolina tonight. Then you got Newton at Mount Olive. Kemper County at Noxubee County. Wayne County travels to Forest Hill. Prairie View Academy, Louisiana is at Newton tonight. All right, and college football tomorrow. All right, just a few of the games. We'll review more in depth the whole SEC and who's playing who and what's playing who just a little bit later on. But the big games that we're looking forward to tomorrow, it's going to start with early on. Your first game is going to be East Carolina at Alabama. Then you got UL Monroe at Mississippi State, Baylor at Auburn, Clemson at LSU. That's going to be a good game. But hey, the marquee game on Sunday, ABC, you got Ole Miss and Louisville. Now, they're saying that Louisville team's going to be something this year. And then we get to see what, if we get a new look, Ole Miss team with the new coach, well, Coach Golding, and got Trinidad Chambliss coming back. Going to be a fun weekend. Thank you for making us part of your fun morning here on 97OKK.
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0: 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Don't miss Meridian Livestock's Labor Day cow sale this Monday, September 7th, starting at noon. This Labor Day cow sale will consist of two large herd sellouts, consisting of lots of bred cows and pairs. There will also be several young bulls for sale. You don't want to miss this special cow sale at Meridian Livestock on Labor Day. This Monday, September 7th at Meridian Livestock. And remember, a man with a good cow herd is never broke.
1: It is a warm and dry start this morning across eastern Mississippi, western Alabama. Lots of sun today. We'll climb to the mid-90s this afternoon. But then later this afternoon and evening, watch out for some isolated showers and thunderstorms, and we'll keep on and off rain chances this weekend. I'm meteorologist Matt Standard. 97.

97 OKK. Good morning, 6:47. It is your hometown country morning show with Todd Berry sitting in this morning. All right, 75 degrees no matter where you're looking across East Mississippi, West Alabama, and maybe it's 75 in Montgomery, Alabama, near the home of Ella Langley on 97 OKK.

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0: Give me that girl. It's Joe Nichols on 97 OKK at 6:54. 75 degrees out across the Twin States this morning, and I'm Todd Berry here with your Hometown Country Morning Show on the fourth day of September, the 247th day of the year. All right, 118 days left until we celebrate New Year's. We've come a long way, baby, haven't we? In a short amount of time, it seems like. 3 days until Labor Day, so we're all heading into this three-day weekend. Then you got 57 days till Halloween, which means Spirit Halloween has been open for 2 months. Then 58 days left until daylight savings time, which means day after Halloween, we're going to change time. 83 days left until Thanksgiving. And 112 days till Santa brings the sleigh and Rudolph and all the goodies and eats cookies. And it's going to be fun. Coming up next, though, Cash Matlock, news, weather, meteorologist Matt Standridge. That's at 7 o'clock. And don't forget, too, that we've got birthdays, anniversaries at 7:30. And today, though, we're heading into a three-day weekend, so we're going to do birthdays and anniversaries. The whole list is for today, tomorrow, Sunday birthdays, anniversaries, and Mondays. All right, we're going to do 4 days in one. So grab your phone right now. 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
1: I'm Cash Matlock with Queen City News Feed. Here's what's happening. A man's body was found Thursday beneath a bridge near Interstate 20 in Meridian. Lauderdale County Coroner Stella McMahon says the body was discovered under the 22nd Avenue Bridge near I-20, with Wendy's being the closest business to the scene. Meridian Police and Metro Ambulance also responded. The man's identity has not been released, and McMahon says the circumstances surrounding his death remain under investigation. And a 44-year-old woman was killed Thursday morning in a two-vehicle crash on Highway 19 North in Meridian. Lauderdale County Coroner Stella McMahon says the woman was pulling onto Highway 19 when her vehicle collided with another vehicle traveling north. McMahon was called to the scene shortly after 10 a.m. The woman's identity has not been released, and additional details about the crash were not immediately available. And the city of Meridian will hold Household Hazardous Waste Day Saturday, October 3rd from 8 a.m. until 2 p.m. Residents can drop off paints, batteries, used oil, pesticides, fluorescent bulbs, and other hazardous household materials at the Public Works Complex on 27th Avenue South or North Hills Shopping Center. City officials say the event provides a safe and convenient way to dispose of materials requiring special handling. I'm Cash Matlock with Queen City News Feed. For more news updates throughout the day, follow us on Facebook or visit our website. And if you'd like to send us a tip, you can send an email to tips@queencitynewsfeed.com.
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2: It is a warm and dry start this morning across eastern Mississippi, western Alabama. Lots of sun today. We'll climb to the mid-90s this afternoon. But then later this afternoon and evening, watch out for some isolated showers and thunderstorms, and we'll keep on and off rain chances this weekend. I'm meteorologist Matt Stindard.
1: And across the board this morning, we're checking in at 75 in East Mississippi, West Alabama, from your Weather Authority, 97 OKK. Hey, good morning, 7:03. Thank goodness it's Friday morning. Finally, Friday morning. So you know what's coming up here in about 6 minutes. Get ready to sing along, y'all. Hey, it's your Hometown Country Morning Show, 97 OKK with Ty Berry here this morning. All right, we got a busy morning, and I mean like the birthdays, anniversaries in less than 30 minutes. We're doing them for today, tomorrow, Sunday, and Monday. So you need to get your text line going here. So grab your phone and text me. Who's got a birthday? Who's got an anniversary? Between now and Monday, 601-693-3697. 601-693-3697. A good way to remember, too, is 601-693-FM97. Coming up, let's see. We need a good song to sing along with, don't we? We're going to start with the best one I know from

0: 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Thank goodness it's Friday.
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0: Mine too. It's Ty Berry here with the Friday edition of your Hometown Country Morning Show. We're heading into a three-day weekend. And, you know, when you talk to different folks, have you ever noticed that Labor Day means something different to everybody? Well, according to this research, 61% of Americans, only 61%, know that Labor Day is to honor the American worker. Well, where are the other 40%? 18% of Americans incorrectly believe that Labor Day commemorates the founding of labor unions. Not about the unions, it's about the worker. 30% of Americans plan to do some light housework over the holiday weekend. And 9% of us believe that Labor Day marks the start of autumn. And 21% say it's the end of summer. A lot like Memorial Day is the unofficial start of summer. Well, I'll tell you what, it's the start of the morning show with 97OKK's birthdays, anniversaries, hitting the radio waves, and we're going to do those in just a few minutes. Now, look, our birthday list is going to be expansive this morning, so I really need you to think about it. Who's got a birthday today, tomorrow, Sunday, and Monday, Labor Day? We're going to run the whole list at 601-693-3697. 601-693-3697, or best way to remember it, 601-693-FM97. Text it in real quick here. You got just about, less than 10 minutes away. We're going to do these birthdays, anniversaries. Then, about a quarter till, we're going to do country news.
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1: 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All right, Lotto America is set for tomorrow night. $3.6 million, the jackpot. 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Powerball, up to $173 million tomorrow night. And then the estimated one-time payout, $75 million. Mega Millions tonight, it's up there too with $177 million, the estimated jackpot. One-time payout, $76.3 million. 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

97OKK, it's your hometown country morning show. Good morning. All right, final chance to get on today's birthday and anniversary list, and we're going to have an extensive one today for any anniversary or birthday today, tomorrow, Sunday, and Monday.

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Because Dan and Shay say so. I got

0: Happy 55th birthday to Taylee Vogel from her husband in The Wild Child. We got Jamal Smith, 24. Preston and Presley Bedwell from Demopolis, Alabama, 11 today. Happy 12th birthday to Jaden Davidson. Kipton Ware is 17 today. Peyton Ware is 15 on Sunday. Haley Morgan turns 33 today. We see you there, Haley. Happy birthday. We got Kelly Ashworth. Got a birthday on Labor Day, September 7th. In House, Mississippi, 63 years young. We've got a happy birthday to Kinley Faye McDaniel. Crystal Pruitt, happy birthday on Monday as well. She's going to be turning 38 and just getting started. We got the 12th birthday for Jaden Davidson, too. Hey, on the anniversary list, let's do, see who we got here. We got James and Angela Shelby, 28 years. We got Brandon and Susan Swank, 11 years in Causeyville. We've got Angela and James Shelby. Sorry, guys. 28 years together in Dalewood. And then this week, we're going to reach in here and we're going to draw real quick a winner for the $50 gift card from all the anniversaries this week. Somebody's going to go to Bow Bridge in the Frontage Road. Let's see who's going to be. And the winner from a couple of days ago, we've got Steve and Katrina Bufkin. 31 years together, Steve and Katrina. Enjoy your meal at Bow Bridge. And for everybody with a birthday or anniversary today, tomorrow, all the way through Monday, thank you for calling them in. And thank you for listening to 97OKK.
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0: 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Don't miss Meridian Livestock's Labor Day Cow Sale this Monday, September 7th, starting at noon. This Labor Day Cow Sale will consist of two large herd sellouts, consisting of lots of bred cows and pairs. There will also be several young bulls for sale. 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
6: It is a warm and dry start this morning across eastern Mississippi, western Alabama. Lots of sun today. We'll climb to the mid-90s this afternoon. But then later this afternoon and evening, watch out for some isolated showers and thunderstorms, and we'll keep on and off rain chances this weekend. I'm meteorologist Matt Stindard. 97.

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Let's do birthdays and anniversaries. Here we are on the fourth day of September. September already. Here we go.

0: 97 OKK, your hometown country morning show at 7:41 with Todd Barry here. Well, with Labor Day coming up, you know, these stars, you know, in the limos and the flashy gowns and tuxes and dresses and cool hats and stuff. They had real jobs like you and me. We're going to find out who did what. 6 minutes away with country news.
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Good morning, it is 7:48. Coming up next, Cash Matlock is standing in the wings here, about to grab the mic. He's got a stack of news for you at 8 o'clock from Queen City Newsfeed. Then, Matt Standridge, your 97OKK meteorologist, with your holiday weekend forecast. But now, it's time for the Labor Day edition of Country News on 97OKK. 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

0: Cars, they, you know what? We don't think about it, but they had real jobs too before the jobs they've got now. Like, for instance, let's take our own East Mississippi superstar Hardy. He was a gravedigger.
1: Other than this job, it was the most fun I've ever had
2: because why?
1: I just had a great boss. Our departments were so small because the town was so small. It was the cemetery department / animal control. So in the summer, when it would get really hot and all the grass would die, we would just chase stray dogs around. But yeah, I was a gravedigger.
0: How about that? Shout out to Shelby County. Then let's see. How about Rascal Flatts star Gary LaVox? Yeah, he had a real job too.
3: I cleaned horse stalls in the summer. I didn't like it. I mean, I liked the horses and I loved doing all that, but cleaning horse stalls was my first job and it paid nothing really. It got me out there and got me working and learning how to, you know, get out there and sweat for a chick.
0: And how about Tim McGraw?
4: Picking tomatoes in Louisiana. I mean, I had a lot of bad jobs, but picking tomatoes was a pretty nasty job. Pulling coffee weeds in rice fields is not a good job either, especially with water moccasins everywhere.
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0: What a big weekend at Woodstock Furniture, and it's an event every year everybody looks forward to. Brent, let's bring the world in on what's going on.
6: It is the Woodstock Labor Day tent event. 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And then also everything in the store, you can get up to 20% off of anything regular price in the store. 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We normally do 55, but we're able to get a better deal on the 58s this time. So we're giving you a bigger TV with those packages. 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If you have a lot of projects going on, guys, right now is the time to do it. It's the best deals of the year, and everything is in stock, ready to go. Come and see us. You will not be disappointed.
0: Okay, Brent, how do we get to Woodstock this weekend?
6: 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Come and see us, guys.
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1: I'm Cash Matlock with Queen City News Feed. Here's what's happening. A man's body was found Thursday beneath a bridge near Interstate 20 in Meridian. Lauderdale County Coroner Stella McMahon says the body was discovered under the 22nd Avenue Bridge near I-20, with Wendy's being the closest business to the scene. Meridian Police and Metro Ambulance also responded. The man's identity has not been released, and McMahon says the circumstances surrounding his death remain under investigation. And a Southeast high school teacher is one of just 16 educators statewide selected for a new STEM initiative through the University of Mississippi. Math teacher Jacqueline Lewis previously worked as an engineer and now brings that experience into the classroom. The initiative aims to strengthen STEM instruction and prepare students for evolving careers, including new technology-related opportunities expected in the Meridian area as a data center is constructed in Lauderdale County. And the night market returns to the Max in downtown Meridian Thursday, September 17th from 5 until 8 p.m. The event will feature local vendors, fresh produce, handmade goods, food trucks, and live music from Connor Birch, Cody Dunaway, and Crawford Stevens. Admission to the Max Museum exhibits will also be free. Several other events are happening downtown that evening, including Third Thursdays, Canvases for Cancer, and East Mississippi Gives. I'm Cash Matlock with Queen City News Feed. For more news updates throughout the day, follow us on Facebook or visit our website. And if you'd like to send us a tip, you can send an email to tips@queencitynewsfeed.com.
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2: 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Don't miss Meridian Livestock's Labor Day cow sale this Monday, September 7th, starting at noon. 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
4: It is a warm and dry start this morning across eastern Mississippi, western Alabama. Lots of sun today. We'll climb to the mid-90s this afternoon. But then later this afternoon and evening, watch out for some isolated showers and thunderstorms, and we'll keep on and off rain chances this weekend. I'm meteorologist Matt Stindard.

right here. 808 and the weekend we've been waiting for. College football season's here. Who's playing where, when, what? Coming up. Give me about 6 minutes. I'm going to tell you the whole schedule for the weekend. Right now, it's Corey Kent.

0: Sam Hunt is on your Hometown Country, 97 OKK, and I'm Todd Berry here. Good morning, it's 8:15, quarter after 8. You know, Sam Hunt, he was a college football quarterback, right? He was the quarterback of the University of Alabama. He played at Middle Tennessee State. Yeah, so he made the rounds. Hey, it's your Hometown Country, 97 OKK, football season. College football, we've been waiting all year long, and now it's finally here. Let's roll and tell you about some of the games. Now, last night, the SEC kicked off with a 54-14 whooping Missouri over Arkansas Pine Bluff. Tonight, it's going to be Oklahoma at UTEP. You're going to have to stream that one on the SEC Network Plus. All right, but on the networks, tomorrow, you got Bama. All right, East Carolina travels into Tuscaloosa on ABC at 11 o'clock tomorrow. And then on the SEC Network, their first game is Kent State at South Carolina. On the ESPN channel at 2:30, you got Texas State and Texas. And then on ABC Disney, you got Baylor and Auburn. That's going to be the 2:30 game. Then SEC Network at 3:15, they've got North Alabama from the Shoals up there taking on Arkansas. Then 6 o'clock on ESPN, Missouri State at Texas A&M on ABC tomorrow night. And this is going to be one of the premier games of the weekend. Clemson and LSU. Both teams desperately going to need a win, especially with all the distraction going on with LSU right now. Hey, on ESPNU tomorrow night, Mississippi State, they're going to be playing UL Monroe in Stark, Vegas. Florida Atlantic travels to Florida on the SEC Network at 6:45. Then, all to themselves, Ole Miss has the national spotlight on ABC on Sunday night, prime time. Louisville travels to Oxford for Ole Miss, Louisville. That's going to be a good one. And there's college football for the weekend. Oh, and by the way, Sam Hunt, yeah, he played at UAB, not U of A.
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And Shaboozy

0: East Mississippi and West Alabama. Thanks for heading to work with 97 OKK. 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
1: 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Don't miss Meridian Livestock's Labor Day cow sale this Monday, September 7th, starting at noon. This Labor Day cow sale will consist of two large herd sellouts, consisting of lots of bred cows and pairs. There will also be several young bulls for sale. You don't want to miss this special cow sale at Meridian Livestock on Labor Day. This Monday, September 7th at Meridian Livestock. And remember, a man with a good cow herd is never broke.
2: It is a warm and dry start this morning across eastern Mississippi, western Alabama. Lots of sun today. We'll climb to the mid-90s this afternoon. But then later this afternoon and evening, watch out for some isolated showers and thunderstorms, and we'll keep on and off rain chances this weekend. I'm meteorologist Matt Stindard. 96.

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Chris Young.

0: Luke Holmes on your hometown country. We are 97 OKK. All right, Friday morning with Todd Berry here. Good morning, good morning, good morning. Okay, we're going to work. When you get to work, make sure you take 97 OKK. Take us with you. We're going to turn on the music machine here in just minutes. 30-minute set to continuous country all day long to get this workday done, get you onto your weekend, get you onto some college football, maybe some high school football tonight. Don't forget now, Lamar. Lamar's going down to Waynesboro tonight for Wayne Academy at 97 OKK. Your home of the Lamar Raiders will have all the coverage tonight beginning at 6:30 with Robbie Allen. 7 o'clock is the kick. 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
4: I'm Dom Savino with Your Money Now. Diesel prices hit a record high this morning as the war with Iran continues to restrict the world's energy supply. AAA says the national average for a gallon of diesel is $5.85. That's up more than 55% since the fighting started. Meanwhile, for ordinary travelers, AAA projects the highest Labor Day weekend gas prices on record. The average for a gallon of regular gas is $4.15. Moviegoers filled AMC theaters to see The Odyssey and the new Spider-Man movie this summer. Now the movie theater chain is trying to build on that record-breaking quarter. AMC is launching a distribution venture. It's designed to bring small-budget films to the big screen, including its own AMC screens. Investors like the idea. The stock's up 4% pre-market. We're heading to the open on Wall Street, where stocks are on track for a mixed day. Dow futures are lower, though NASDAQ futures are higher, after a much stronger than expected jobs report fueled fears interest rates could stay higher for longer. That's Your Money Now.
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1: 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All right, we're going in 9 o'clock here, 30 minutes of continuous country, the official kickoff of the 97 OKK Workday. And John Morgan,

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97OKK, just after 9. Good morning, I'm Todd Berry here in the 30-Minute Music Marathon. It starts off, the work day is on 97OKK. Ella, fellas and ladies, it is Ella and Morgan Wallen.

97 OKK as we carry on through the workday. 30 minutes continuous country. How'd you like to go to the Grand Ole Opry? The Grand Ole Opry Artist of the Week. We will tell you the old clues and add one new clue. Give you a shot to win those coming up.

0: Hey, Nate Smith, this is on your hometown country. We are 97 OKK. Good morning, I'm Todd Berry here. All right, the work day is on Friday. It is time now for 97 OKK to give you that shot at the Grand Ole Opry. If your bucket list has ever included going to see a performance of the world-famous Grand Ole Opry in Nashville, well, here you go. The Grand Ole Opry tickets wait on you. What we're going to do here is I'm going to give you three clues. All right. Once you got the clues down, you're going to figure out who this is. And then here's what we're going to do. After clue number three, you know who the answer is. I want you to grab your phone and you're going to text 601-693-3697. I'll give you that number again in just a second. So I'm going to give you clue number one of the Grand Ole Opry Artist of the Week. Now, when they were inducted into the Grand Ole Opry, they were inducted by Little Jimmy Dickens, who famously stood on a stepladder to ask the 6'6" singer face-to-face to be a member of the Opry. Clue number two. This Opry member is an accomplished actor. Man, he was intimidating in that role in The Lincoln Lawyer with Matthew McConaughey. Did you see that one? Deepwater Horizon, he was great. In the movie, I Can Only Imagine, among other things. And your final clue in the new clue is this Opry member has been recognized for his contribution supporting U.S. troops and veterans, including his work with the Wounded Warrior Project. Who is this big man? A member of the Grand Ole Opry. Well, if you know, grab your phone and we're going to leave the window open for 30 minutes. I want you to text 601-693-3697. 601-693-3697. You got 30 minutes to text in the correct answer. And from all the correct entries, we will draw for one winner for tickets to the Grand Ole Opry, and we'll announce that shortly.
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2: 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Head to Marvin's in Meridian, September 11th through the 13th for a great hunting season. Highway 19 North. Don't miss Meridian Livestock's Labor Day cow sale this Monday, September 7th, starting at noon. This Labor Day cow sale will consist of two large herd sellouts, consisting of lots of bred cows and pairs. There will also be several young bulls for sale. You don't want to miss this special cow sale at Meridian Livestock on Labor Day. This Monday, September 7th at Meridian Livestock. And remember, a man with a good cow herd is never broke. Weather. Powered by Meridian Livestock, where a man with a good cow herd is really never broke. Don't miss Meridian Livestock's Labor Day cow sale this Monday, September 7th, starting at noon. This Labor Day cow sale will consist of two large herd sellouts, consisting of lots of bred cows and pairs. There will also be several young bulls for sale. You don't want to miss this special cow sale at Meridian Livestock on Labor Day. This Monday, September 7th at Meridian Livestock. And remember, a man with a good cow herd is never broke.
3: There's a lot of sun out there across eastern Mississippi, western Alabama. Temperatures are quickly climbing too. We'll end up in the mid to upper 90s later this afternoon with a lot of sun, but then also watch out for some isolated showers and thunderstorms later this afternoon and evening. More scattered chances this weekend. I'm meteorologist Matt Standridge.

The song was recorded in this pop star's own recording studio that he bought in Los Angeles. And it's one of the most famous in the world. His name is John Mayer. You know who he is? I know you do. He's playing guitar with Lainey Wilson on this one, 97 OKK.

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can in a pinch, man. Hotter than the red on a cattle brand, 'cause she's a gold digger with a quick trigger, a cast iron skillet swinging lid flipper. Now he's a double wide on the county line, sipping on a six pack of Lone Star Light. She did him dirty, took him to the clinic.

Mississippi and West Alabama. 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
7: There's a lot of sun out there across eastern Mississippi, western Alabama. Temperatures are quickly climbing too. We'll end up in the mid to upper 90s later this afternoon with a lot of sun, but then also watch out for some isolated showers and thunderstorms later this afternoon and evening. More scattered chances this weekend. I'm meteorologist Matt Standridge. 97.

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6: There's a lot of sun out there across eastern Mississippi, western Alabama. Temperatures are quickly climbing, too. We'll end up in the mid to upper 90s later this afternoon with a lot of sun, but then also watch out for some isolated showers and thunderstorms later this afternoon and evening. More scattered chances this weekend. I'm meteorologist Matt Standridge. 96.

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4: Don't miss Meridian Livestock's Labor Day cow sale this Monday, September 7th, starting at noon. 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

I knew I'd see her around. I'd be at some party, she'd show up and I'd be walking out. Or across some parking lot, hiding behind her sister. I'd look up, she'd be at the red light beside me in that white Maxima with a sticker on the back. I'd act

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She's so far gone, but she didn't go far. She was

Mississippi and West Alabama. This is your hometown country 97.1 WOKK Meridian. 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

97 OKK. What is up? It's Johnny checking in to be by you till 6. And then tonight, the Raiders take it to Wayne Academy, and you're invited.

0: 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It's about the variety.
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0: 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Yeah, we like it too. 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

Kenny Chesney says he's still open to having children. But you know, he ain't no spring chicken anymore. He better get to it. It's 97 OKK. Speaking of getting to it, Russell Dickerson is about

Your Country 97 OKK at lunch with Corey Kent and Cole Wetzel. And I am John Garrett with high school football tonight, and we kick off a new season of SEC play tomorrow. Would you like to go?

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19: There's a lot of sun out there across eastern Mississippi, western Alabama. Temperatures are quickly climbing too. We'll end up in the mid to upper 90s later this afternoon with a lot of sun, but then also watch out for some isolated showers and thunderstorms later this afternoon and evening. More scattered chances this weekend. I'm meteorologist Matt

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0: 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The last blast of summer for Labor Day. Do you have any big plans? 73% of Americans say they plan on shopping this weekend. 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All the info you need to where you can catch those games is on Queen City Newsfeed. Top of the page, click the East Mississippi Sports link. And let's have a spirited night of football. And everybody get along and no fighting in the parking lot after the game. 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

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If you're headed to a game tomorrow, you better be ready for the heat. Heat indices between noon and 3 will be well over 100. So stay hydrated, my friends.

0: Your Country 97 OKK with my spirit band. You've heard of Spirit Animal. Well, Low Cash is my spirit band because I can totally relate. It's John Garrett, and on Queen City Newsfeed, this broke yesterday. A man's body was found under a bridge near I-20 in Meridian. The body was found beneath a bridge on 22nd Avenue near the Wendy's. The man's identity has not been released. We have scant details on that, but what we do have is on Queen City Newsfeed. Always news to tap into to keep you updated on local happenings and all of your country on 97 OKK. This is a first. We're actually a third. The first time I've ever played all three Zachs in 1 hour. I played Zach Top earlier, Zach John King, and next I got the other Zach, then the only Ella.
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3: 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Don't miss Meridian Livestock's Labor Day cow sale this Monday, September 7th, starting at noon. This Labor Day cow sale will consist of two large herd sellouts, consisting of lots of bred cows and pairs. There will also be several young bulls for sale. You don't want to miss this special cow sale at Meridian Livestock on Labor Day. 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And remember, a man with a good cow herd is never broke.
4: Watch out for some isolated showers and thunderstorms throughout the rest of your Friday. It'll be a little unsettled, with just on and off rain chances, sun in between, and not everyone will get wet. Overnight tonight, there may still be a lingering shower, and then watch out for scattered rain and storms throughout the weekend. I'm meteorologist Matt Standridge. 97.

Your Country 97 OKK. Ella Langley's Choosing Texas just spent its 20th week at number one. Will it stay at number one this week? Find out Sunday morning at 10 with Country Top 40 with Fitz on OKK. And here she is, some new Ella.

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0: Your Country 97 OKK with Dan and Che, and I am John Garrett. I hope you have a cool boss that lets you knock off early, because nobody's getting any work done today. 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So for like the next 10, 12, 13 weekends, we already have plans. And if you haven't made your plans to see some of the biggest games in the SEC this year, click the contest link of 97okk.com, and maybe you can go see LSU and Ole Miss on the 19th, which is just 2 weeks from tomorrow. 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While you're doing that, I'm going to fire up another 30 minutes of continuous country with classic Kenny Chesney and new Riley Green.
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97 OKK, kicking off another 30 minutes of continuous country with a guy who used to work at a boat marina in a town called Slapout, Alabama. Now Riley Green sings for his supper. So we give him

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0: Your Country 97 OKK, feeling good on Friday and ready for a long three-day weekend for Labor Day. I hope you get some good aura and aura this weekend. You've earned it. And the next break we get, I guess, won't be till like Thanksgiving. Turns out, if you enjoy a three-day weekend, you're not alone. 64% of Americans say that every weekend should be 3 days. I think they spelled 100% wrong on that survey.
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1: This is Dennis Williams at Blue Mo Diner. 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For a relaxed,

0: consist of two large herd sellouts consisting of lots of red cows and pairs. There will also be several young bulls for sale. You don't want to miss this special cow sale at Meridian Livestock on Labor Day, this Monday, September 7th at Meridian Livestock. And remember, a man with a good cow herd is never broke.
1: Isolated showers and thunderstorms throughout the rest of your Friday. It'll be a little unsettled with just on and off rain chances, sun in between, and not everyone will get wet. Overnight tonight, there may still be a lingering shower, and then watch out for scattered rain and storms throughout the weekend. I'm meteorologist Matt Standridge. 96.

97 OKK reminds you we're still in hurricane season and we'll be till November 30th. So we ain't out of the woods yet. Here's fresh new Blake Shelton.

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0: Your Country 97 OKK. I think she's going to be the next big thing. Stella Lefty is already off to a great start in her career with Boston. And I am John Garrett. I'm getting into another 30 minutes of continuous country so we can get you off into your weekend with Dylan Scott, Burge and Brian, and Classic Rascal Flatts. Tonight, if you can't be at the Lamar Raiders Wayne Academy game, you, of course, can hear it on 97 OKK with Rockin' Robbie Allen on the call. And watch it on the Queen City Newsfeed YouTube channel. You can get all the information on that. Click the East Mississippi Sports link top of the page of Queen City Newsfeed.
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4: 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And then the estimated one-time payout, $75 million. 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One-time payout, $76.3 million. 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
1: 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Cash Matlock, news director from Queen City Newsfeed, has breaking news here of an incident that took place. It began at Love's Kitchen and then ended at a second place. Cash, you've got the story of what's going on here.
2: Yes. So it is, like you said, Ryan, it is a breaking news situation. I just got back in from covering it for the last hour. There was an incident at Love's Kitchen today in Meridian, Mississippi, probably around 1 or 1:30, Ryan, and a pedestrian was struck by a vehicle there. Not sure the condition of that person at this time, although I can't confirm the condition of that person. We do know that two suspects then fled the scene in a black Cadillac that was reportedly stolen, and then led officers on a high-speed chase through Meridian. They went down Highway 19 South. They turned off on Will Wright Road. They stopped in the 1200 block of Will Wright Road. And before they got out of their car, I was told that they tried to hit an officer's vehicle. And then when they got out of the car, there were some shots fired. I'm not sure who fired those shots, Ryan. It has not been confirmed. We have no official police report. This is what I'm being told by officers who are still working the scene and investigating. Those two suspects then fled to a house in that neighborhood, and I know that they had canine units searching for them. One female suspect is in custody. I believe they are still looking for a male suspect. So again, that's where we're at right now. Meridian Police, Meridian Fire, Metro Ambulance, they were all on scene. We've got investigators out there. Crime scene analysts are out there. There's pictures from the scene at Love's Kitchen and video on Queen City Newsfeed's Facebook page right now. And then also I went live at the second location on Will Wright Road. With all the information that I have, you can see, you know, images from the scenes there. Like I said, this is a developing situation, and we will update people as soon as we know more details.
1: 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Definitely not the way we wanted to start it.
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0: 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He and Faith have three youngins. And I am John Garrett. Glad you're tuned and tapped in with news you need that doesn't involve football this weekend. The city of Meridian will host the Household Hazardous Waste Day coming up. That's a day for you to drop off old paints, aerosol cans, batteries, used oil, old wedding photos, paint thinners, love letters from past girlfriends, pesticides, that kind of stuff. If you're looking for the information on this, when you can drop off all of your household hazardous waste, we have the dates, the times, and everything they'll be accepting. That's on Queen City Newsfeed, so check that out for news you definitely need. And your country that you also need from Dirk Bentley, Luke Combs, and Old Dominion.
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2: Isolated showers and thunderstorms throughout the rest of your Friday. It'll be a little unsettled with just on and off rain chances, sun in between, and not everyone will get wet. Overnight tonight, there may still be a lingering shower, and then watch out for scattered rain and storms throughout the weekend. I'm meteorologist Matt Standridge. 97.

0: Well, we interrupt our regularly scheduled programming for a breaking news bulletin from Queen City Newsfeed. Cash Matlock, of course, Queen City Newsfeed director, has very sad news to report here on a Friday going into a Labor Day weekend. More updates on this story we were just covering, or you were just covering earlier, that started at Love's Kitchen, Cash.
1: Yes, Ryan, we have tragic news to share with the community. It's been announced by the city of Meridian that Love's Kitchen leader, executive director, and former Meridian councilwoman Fannie Mae Johnson was the victim in today's incident there at Love's Kitchen. Now, the mayor, Mayor Percy Bland, he released this statement, and I'm going to kind of paraphrase it here, Ryan, but he said, you know, Fannie Johnson, the longtime executive director of Love's Kitchen and former Meridian City Councilwoman, died Friday in an incident that remains under investigation. And the city of Meridian announced that Johnson's death happened today, Friday, and described her as a civic leader whose decades of service left a lasting impact on the community. And I have to agree with that. You know, I think anybody who has spent time in Meridian, you know who Fannie Johnson is. You know that she's been, I was reading earlier, she's been involved with Love's Kitchen since 2008. Wow. Now, we do want to say that one suspect is in custody. And I just want to kind of summarize the event here. So basically, two suspects attempted to steal a car at Love's Kitchen. They were successful in stealing that car. In the process, it appears that a person was struck by that vehicle. And it would appear that that person was Fannie Mae Johnson, executive director of Love's Kitchen. The two suspects then led officers on a high-speed pursuit. They went down Highway 19 South and turned on Will Wright Road. And that is where they got into kind of an incident with officers there. They ended up getting out of the vehicle. Shots were fired. We don't know the results of those shots fired. Don't know if any of those, if anybody was hit or anything like that. We do know that one female suspect is in custody. And I do believe there's another suspect that we don't have any information about. We're not sure the status of that suspect. But Ryan, what we can confirm is that the victim in today's incident was Fannie Mae Johnson, executive director of Love's Kitchen and

0: former Meridian City Councilwoman. And it is a tragic day for Meridian, the surrounding community. And we're going to be following this. We're going to have all the updates on Queen City Newsfeed Facebook page, queencitynewsfeed.com. And this one hits hard for me. I've been interviewing Fannie for the last 11 years.
1: Right.
0: And it's just, it's a really bad day for Meridian.
1: It's heartbreaking. You know, again, getting ready for a long weekend for a lot of folks. And to start it off this way is just very, very, very bad, sad news there. Like you said, though, updates will continue to come out throughout the next couple of days, next couple of hours. You can get up to date with those updates by following along there at queencitynewsfeed.com or Queen City Newsfeed on Facebook. Right, Cash?
0: Right. That's right.
1: Continuing coverage on this story, Queen City Newsfeed. Sad, sad, sad day for the city of Meridian.
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9: Don't miss Meridian Livestock's Labor Day cow sale this Monday, September 7th, starting at noon. 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
1: Your Country 97 OKK with Chase Matthew. And I got to say, if some dude is calling your woman darling, it better be her daddy or her granddaddy. That's Chase Matthew, and I'm John Garrett with another 30 minutes of continuous country coming up. Luke Bryan's latest is called Country and She Knows It. I'll play it. Plus, I'll play Dan and Shay for you. And if you're ready for football, we're ready for you to enter the college football kickoff sweepstakes. 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LSU and Ole Miss 2 weeks from tomorrow. Alabama and Mississippi State on October 3rd. And all you have to do to enter is click the contest link of 97okk.com. It takes, well, however long it takes for you to enter your email address. It's pretty quick, although it takes some of us longer than others. The College Football Kickoff Sweepstakes is powered by Community Bank, David Neal's Express Pharmacy, and So It Seems Upholstery. 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
1: Your Country 97 OKK with Josh Ross. He had a song called Single Again last year, and that's his follow-up. Hate how you look. I'm John Garrett, getting ready for a long 3-day weekend full of football and grilling and chilling. And as you know, the economy is tough these days. 7 in 10 people say they're working harder for their money this year than last year. So it's not just you. 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The College Football Kickoff Sweepstakes is powered by Community Bank, So It Seems Upholstery, and David Neal's Express Pharmacy. 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
6: Your country weather. Watch out for some isolated showers and thunderstorms throughout the rest of your Friday. It'll be a little unsettled with just on and off rain chances, sun in between, and not everyone will get wet. Overnight tonight, there may still be a lingering shower, and then watch out for scattered rain and storms throughout the weekend. I'm meteorologist Matt Standridge.

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Glad you're tuned and tapped in. Don't forget, Lamar Raiders take it to Wayne Academy tonight. Pregame at 6:30, kickoff at 7, and you can watch it on the Queen.

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0: 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That's a song that all of my ex-wives and ex-girlfriends and women I've never even met say about me. John Garrett with another 30 minutes of continuous country. 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At 6:30, we'll turn it over to the Lamar Raiders Radio Network. Rob Allen has the call at Wayne Academy tonight. And if you're wanting to watch the game, if you can't be at the game, click the East Mississippi Sports link, top of the page of Queen City Newsfeed, and you can get the YouTube channel queued up, maybe watch it on your back porch. 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
3: I'm Dan Loney with Your Money Now. Gasoline prices continue to rise, with diesel gasoline hitting an all-time high today. The national average for a gallon of diesel is $5.85, according to AAA. Regular unleaded sits at $4.15. For diesel, it breaks the record set back in June of 2022. The wars in Iran and Ukraine have impacted refineries, which has triggered a global supply crunch. California has the highest price for diesel of any state at $7.70 on average. Federal regulators are looking into Tesla's new steering wheel-free Cybercab to see if it meets safety standards. The debut of the vehicle was yesterday in Austin, Texas, with customers able to book rides through its robo-taxi app.

0: Tesla has told the National Highway Traffic Safety Administration that the vehicle meets all applicable standards. Wall Street gave ground after a strong jobs report. The Dow fell 272 points at 53,414. NASDAQ lost 77. S&P 500 off 29. That's your money now.
1: 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Now, seeing my grandson out on the water, it means everything to me. 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

0: Country 97 OKK. That's a song about the saddest beach trip ever. You've heard it said that even a rainy day at the beach is better than a sunny day at home. Tell that to Morgan Wallen. Now he's got to get new boots. I'm John Garrett on the radio app, echoin.com. 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And we're counting down to Lamar Raiders football tonight. 6:30, we'll join the Lamar Raiders Sports Network for pregame against Wayne Academy. West Lauderdale takes on Quitman on Q101, and Meridian High School is at Oak Grove on 95.1 The Beat. Pick a game and go with it. And let's hope we see some good-spirited fun out there. No fumbling, no bad sportsmanship, and I hope everybody wins tonight. That's my goal. Everybody wins. And you're always a winner when you're tuned and tapped into 97 OKK for a Luke, a Lauren, and a Laney coming up.
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2: Hey, it is Quinn Alexander, and it is time to shine a spotlight on the latest from Music City. Let's start where we always do on a Friday with new music dropping today. Kenny Chesney has a new song called Goldfish from his forthcoming album Silver Sands Marina due out next month. Carly Pierce has released Same Circus. Little Big Town released Jet Plane. Corey Kent dropped Everyday Life, and Mitchell Tenpenny has released Gone Like That. Even until her last breath, Dolly Parton was focused on giving back to the world. Stella, Dolly's sister, revealed one of Dolly's final acts of generosity, saying that Dolly told her that if conventional treatment did not work and there was no hope for her, she would still allow her medical team to try experimental drugs in the hope of helping others in the future, proving that Dolly really is one of one. And finally, Garth Brooks just announced he plans to honor Parton's legacy, saying that next month on September 25th, aka 9 to 5, every cent generated at his Nashville bar will be donated to Dolly Parton's Imagination Library. 100% of the dollars earned will be dedicated to children's literacy, something that Dolly took very personally. My name is Quinn, and that is the latest from Music City. This has been your Nashville Minute.
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7: This evening, watch out for some passing showers and thunderstorms as temperatures start falling to the 80s. If you get wet, it will cool you off faster. 70s expected tonight with a stray shower left over, and then more storms will redevelop, scattered in coverage Saturday and Sunday. I'm meteorologist Matt Standridge. 97.

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0: Classic Tim McGraw on Your Country 97 OKK. It feels weird to say classic because I remember when that song was new. 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Go teams! I want everyone to win tonight. I want every student athlete to get a participation trophy and a ribbon. And I want everybody to be seen and heard. I would make a terrible coach. I'll catch y'all tomorrow at 10. Have a good night. Thanks for punching up OKK.
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9: 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And then the estimated one-time payout, $75 million. Mega Millions tonight, it's up there too with $177 million, the estimated jackpot. One-time payout, $76.3 million. 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
13: Watch out for some isolated showers and thunderstorms throughout the rest of your Friday. It'll be a little unsettled with just on and off rain chances, sun in between, and not everyone will get wet. Overnight tonight, there may still be a lingering shower, and then watch out for scattered rain and storms throughout the weekend. I'm meteorologist Matt Standridge. 96.

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1: Well, it's time for another week of Lamar Raider football here on 97 OKK. Of course, our visit with Coach Stacy Luker is brought to you by Mattress Express by Woodstock Furniture, as we're back with you after an off week last week. Of course, Raiders getting set for a big one tonight against Wayne Academy as we visit with Coach Luker here. Missed you last week. We had a bye week, but we're jumping back on the horse this week.
2: That's right. That's right. We're fixing to do about a 4-game stretch, I guess, through September.
1: That's right. So, but last time we visited, obviously, was earlier this week at our coaches show. Great turnout for that big event over at Mugshots, and talking about a big 41-0 win over Winston. Of course, that was the last time we saw your football team, and checked a lot of good boxes that night.
2: I thought so too. I could see the improvement from week one to week two. You always want to see that. I thought we handled our business from kickoff to the end, you know, and 34-0 at halftime, and had some big plays, had a couple of good drives in the game. We actually had another 17-play drive in the second half, and opened the game with a 16-play drive, which I was proud of.
1: I could see the twinkle in your eye right there when you said that.
2: I like it, man. It helps us defensively so much because you exert so much more effort on defense sometimes. Right. And we're using a lot of the same kids, and when that clock is moving and you have the ball, man, that just helps you. I mean, at the end of the night, it's going to help you. But I was proud the way we played.

0: played, and special teams are pretty solid, you know, for the most part, except for, you know, Maddox. Maddox made me look good. I've had people to ask me about that fake punt, and I'm sorry, I can't take credit for that. But,
1: well, let's just say it worked out in the end.
0: It worked out great. You know, he is a fantastic athlete, he showed it on that play. You know, he made a mistake, and gosh, next thing you know, he's, what, 60, 65 yards untouched, you know, and that's just having tons of athletic ability. But Maddox has got a great future ahead of him. I mean, he's a sophomore, and he's special now. He's very special.
1: You know, Coach, we talk about offense, running the football, the two big deep drives that we have. I want to talk about your defense a little bit. Sure. I mean, those guys right there, I mean, Caleb Randall, Hayes Lancaster, Mims, I could name guys all day long, yes. But we had a good football. Anytime you shut somebody out, that's great, but man, they're just flying toward the football
0: now. They are flying to the ball. They're very coachable. Coach Renaud, Coach Hobb, Coach Darby, again, I mentioned this the other night, they've done a fantastic job preparing those kids, and we're pretty much technique sound. You know, and we've controlled the box. You know, if you can control the running game, you can do a lot of things. You know, we've given up over two games what amounts to three big pass plays. Mm-hmm. You know, they ended up not scoring. We got a turnover from Winston in that last game after a big play. But so we've done a good job with that, and you know, I can't say enough about our linebackers, man. We have James Ross,
1: right,
0: and Hayes and Chase Putton, who is coming along. But you know, Lamar had two fantastic linebackers inside last year. They graduated. A lot of tackles went with those guys. A lot of leadership went with them. But man, I can't say enough about Hayes and James and the way they've stepped up their game. And of course, outside, Hamp is solid. Walker's solid. We're getting Briggs back this week, who I really like Briggs. I mean, he bounces around. He's full speed. If he makes a mistake, he makes up for it because he is all out, man. I love him. He may be one of my more favorite ones on the team just because of the way he plays and right. his attitude. So having him back is going to be big for us this week. And so, I've been proud of that group.
1: Well, Coach, talk about the bye week, of course. I know you guys probably got a peek at Wayne Academy. They played a ball game last week. And, of course, give the kids a little downtime, not right. too much. But what was the bye week like for you guys?
0: Well, we tried to pull back on them a little bit Monday. We practiced Monday, but there was no hitting. And then gave them Friday off. Mm-hmm. Had a good deal of hitting on Tuesday. Mostly worked on us Monday and Tuesday.
1: Right.
0: Started doing some Wayne stuff at the end of practice before we left Tuesday, and then worked on Wayne for 2 days and did a good bit of scale before we left out of here on Thursday. So long weekend's always good. I think it's good for the coaches, good right. for everybody. And I've always treated the bye weeks as a time getting to refresh and shut your mind down a little bit on right. weekends. And so we'll, you know, I thought we handled it well. We prepared well. We were ahead in our preparation for the game tonight, and which I'm excited about. We hit it running Monday. You could tell we were ahead when we got back on the practice field Monday. So the kids did great with it, man. They handled it. We did some conditioning, and I'm excited, though. I'm excited to get back on the field. I just sometimes bye weeks can hurt your team, too.
1: Right.
0: Early in the year. I've never had one this early, but we were playing good, so I hope that didn't hurt us any a little right. bit, you know, but I don't think it. This early, I don't think so.
1: Right. Once again, we're visiting with Coach Stacy Luker here, just minutes away from kickoff tonight at Wayne Academy. You mentioned Briggs is going to be back tonight, and of course, you got another young man who's returning on your football team. We need to talk about. Of course, he was one of the players from a season ago. That's Sullivan Reed. He's back on your roster, and talk about Sully coming back.
0: Man, you know, Sully brings an extra element to your football team. I mean, you know, Sully had, I guess he started every game last year and a handful of games as a sophomore at quarterback, tons of experience. Didn't see him around this summer. Of course, we all know what Sully was doing.
1: Right.
0: And, you know, he's that's his story to tell, man. So,
1: right.
0: But, you know, you really, I mean, it's such a unique situation that he's been in, and he's such a unique person because of that. And he just

0: There's a lot of experience, a lot of maturity. Mm-hmm. You know, talking to Sully sometimes like talking to a man, to a grown man. But that's the world that he's been in. But man, we're good. We're excited to have him back. You know, he's going to start tonight. Cade has done a tremendous job for our football team, and Cade has made great strides as a quarterback, and will continue. You know, this is Sully's team. Sully's done nothing to lose the job, as far as I was concerned. You know, he's been gone, and not that it was a, you know, anyway. Again, it just brings an extra element and experience. He throws the ball really well and runs our offense. And but you know, we're excited because we not only have one good quarterback, we have two.
1: Yeah,
0: and I'll be honest with y'all. I mean, it's my 31st year, and I've been lucky to have one good quarterback. Mm-hmm. So you know, I think we're very blessed to have this. And you know, if something comes up, if somebody gets hurt, we got one we can turn to that.
1: Right.
0: You really don't miss anything.
1: Absolutely.
0: And so anyway, man, we're excited. Sully's part of this team. He's part of Lamar School, you know, and I think the kids were glad to see him back. It's probably for them, it may have been like he was never gone, you know.
1: It's going to be fun for sure.
0: So. It will be.
1: Well, Coach, talk about the opponent tonight. You guys watched them in person last week. Wayne Academy, this is a ball club. It's 1-1. This is a district football game. What a lot of people don't realize, an early district game. But tell us a little bit about what we're going to see from them tonight.
0: They're big and they're athletic. Coach Todd Breedle and them do a good job coaching these guys. And they have been a little explosive these first two games on offense. They've hit some big plays. Big plays in the special teams. And so, you know, they keep you in space. They get you in space. They keep you there. And it's going to present some challenges for us. You know, we're expecting the ball to be pushed downfield from them when they're on offense vertically. And, again, they got good athletes, number 7, number 4, number 1. I mean, those guys can run.
1: Mm-hmm.
0: And they have a quarterback came up from Wayne County, number 8, that does a good job running their offense and spreading it out. So they're going to put some stress on us because of their size and again, just the way they keep us in space. And defensively, they're hard to get a read on. They keep them moving around a good bit, and they shooting a lot of bullets at you. Mm-hmm. Out of what they do. But again, I don't know if you're even going to ask this. We got to control the football.
1: Yeah.
0: We got to control the box somehow. But I just know we're in for a fight tonight, and this will be probably the best team we've seen to this date.
1: I think it's pretty safe to say we got to be good in the trenches, and probably first big test for our young secondary tonight, too.
0: I think so. You know, the ball's going to be in the air tonight.
1: Yeah.
0: You know, we're going to have to get pressure on them. We're going to have to affect them. And not not give up the big play. If we can keep it in front of us, and it'll be, you know, be good for us. We've worked hard, though. We've worked mm-hmm. hard on it, preparing, and mm-hmm. man, you know, you don't know. You don't know. Between 7 and 9 o'clock, you don't know. This is teenage boys. We don't know.
1: You don't know.
0: We don't know.
1: Well, Coach, I feel like you've hit on one point I was about to ask, but let's talk about other keys to this going 1-0 this week.
0: Yeah, I mean, you know, it's running the ball, controlling the big play, stopping the run, just all the staples of what we need to do as a team and rely on our strength, you know. But it's always big in the trenches, but I do feel like in a game like this, the most physical, the most disciplined team's going to win this game or have a chance to win it. And I think it's going to come down to that.
1: Fantastic.
0: This week.
1: Fantastic. Well, Coach, we're looking forward to another road trip with you guys tonight down at Waynesboro. Good luck to you.
0: Yes, sir. Thank you.
1: All right. That's Coach Stacy Luker wrapping things up here on the Coach's Show, brought to you by Mattress Express by Woodstock Furniture. We'll take a quick timeout. Back with starting lineups and kickoff next here on 97OKK.
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2: All right, welcome in to another night of Lamar Raider football here on 97 OKK, and of course Queen City News Feed on YouTube, East Mississippi Sports, a lot of platforms. We're with you here tonight, and we're live here in Waynesboro, Mississippi. A little overcast sky, a few raindrops here or there, as your Lamar Raiders getting set to take on the Wayne Academy Jaguars. And folks, district football here tonight for your Lamar Raiders. Can't remember a time in game number 3 district has been this early, but that's where we're at tonight. Rob Allen with you, and of course, joining us again tonight is Coach Bobby Madden. Coach, good to have you here with us again tonight.
3: Well, I appreciate it. It's always good to be in the box with you, man.
2: Well, probably a good place to be tonight. It was raining when we got here earlier to campus. It has since slacked off a good bit. Looks like we're going to catch a break in the weather tonight.
3: I hope so, because we don't want any kind of weather delay tonight, for sure. It rained off and on me all the way down here, especially from Quitman all the way to Waynesboro.
2: Well, Coach, coming off a bye week for the Lamar Raiders last Friday night, of course, got a 41-0 victory up at Winston, and you get the week off, nurse maybe some bumps and bruises, and now tonight you go back on the road for another week against probably what Coach Luker said earlier this week. This is probably the best team we're going to see so far this year.
3: No, I totally agree with that, because Wayne's coming in here with a overall record of 1-1, and they lost Columbia on the last second field goal, if I'm not mistaken. So we're expecting a good football game tonight. It's like you said earlier, I don't ever remember a district game being this early in the season, but it is what it is, and we're going to kick it off here in a few minutes.
2: Well, of course, the big topic of discussion this week has obviously been quarterback. And, of course, Sullivan Reed is back with the football team, and he is going to get the start here tonight. Coach Luker confirmed that earlier this week in our sit-down interview. And, Coach, it's a very, let's just say, unique situation with the quarterback situation with the Lamar Raiders. And like Coach Luker said in our visit earlier this week, you got two good ones at your disposal. Sullivan, we know his resume, what he's done. He's been there, done that. He's a physical specimen. He's a good thrower of the football, the athletic ability as well. And I'm going to tell you one thing about Kay Vowell. Made a ginormous step from game 1 to game 2 this year.
3: He sure did. Cade has come in and has played really well when he's had his opportunity. Of course, we know he started the first 2 games, took really good care of the football, only had through one interception, and that was down against, I believe it was Simpson, you know, and he's been a really good quarterback for us. But it'll be interesting to see tonight how Sully does his first game back.
2: You know, Coach, he's been playing baseball all summer, and we know Sullivan Reed's future is going to be on the baseball diamond. He's probably one of the best baseball prospects we've seen probably ever. I mean, he makes it look so simple when he gets out there and plays the game of baseball. He's committed to Mississippi State, but MLB draft, he might be high. That's down the road. But we're glad to have him back with the team, no doubt about it. But talking with Sully, I think he's just excited to be back with his friends, be back with the team, to be playing football again. I think he missed it. I think when you talk to him, it's a genuine conversation when you talk to Sully Reed. But I'm going to tell you what, the maturity level from knowing Sully as long as you have as well, it's just like talking to another, just a grown man. He has matured so much. And I tell you what, Elton and them done a great job with it.
3: Hey, you know, you nailed it right there. Sully is very mature, and, you know, he came and had a conversation with me a couple of weeks ago, and he told me, he said, "Coach, I just want to play football." He said, "I missed it. I want to be around my friends." And, you know, and I don't fault the young man for that. He wants to play. He's a competitor. That's the best thing you can say about him, is he competes.
2: When you look at this football game tonight, weather conditions, we were kind of wondering as the week kind of went along, what was it going to look like with the weather? Because Wayne Academy is a vertical passing football team. They got a young man that transferred over from Wayne Academy in Mills. He's a junior, about a 6-foot quarterback. He can throw it really well. This is probably going to be one of the bigger tests here tonight for our young secondary, I would think.
3: I think you're right. Our young secondary is going to be tested. You're talking about did transfer in from Wayne County, and he was the back up over there, so, you know, he comes in here with a fresh start, and I've seen some film.

0: on the young man. He's pretty good.
1: Yeah, absolutely. And, of course, you know, Sully, I think I would expect a little rust out of the gate here tonight. First live football game that he's played. And, of course, you got to see him in practice earlier this week. You told me he looked pretty solid in practice the other day.
0: He did. I was out there Wednesday, watched practice. When I knew I was going to be on the radio with you tonight, I went out and watched practice the other day. And, you know, and I know it's hard to emulate game speed in practice.
1: Right.
0: But he didn't look like he had missed a beat.
1: Wow. He makes everything look so easy, but I tell you what, I will expect a little bit of rust. The game plan, I think, tonight, they'll probably simplify things early on. But you know what? When you got a good running game on the back end to go along with that, if Sully becomes the player we know he can be with that running game, this could be a very dangerous offense to defend.
0: Absolutely, because, you know, folks are not going to be able to stack the box like they did a couple of weeks ago. And with Sully and his running ability, to me, that makes him extra special because of his running ability. Not that Kay couldn't run the football, but Sully's a little bit bigger and he's a little more powerful, and folks don't really want to try to tackle that guy.
1: Captains are headed out here to the 50-yard line. Coach, if you don't mind, I'm going to take just a moment here to say a little something special here before we get started here tonight. You know, I was driving down to Waynesboro tonight. You know, you reflect a lot as you're driving by yourself. You think about stuff you got on your schedule. You think about family. You think about friends. And, you know, I was just thinking about the great, wonderful community of Meridian, Mississippi that we live in. And we are so fortunate, so blessed to be able to live back at Meridian. We got a lot of great things going for us in Meridian. As Mayor Bland says, we got a lot of momentum behind us right now within the city, good leadership. But today was a pretty tough day for the city of Meridian. I want to extend our heartfelt condolences and prayers to the Fannie Johnson family. And, of course, she was served her community for four decades with Love's Kitchen, was a member of the city council as well, never met a stranger. She was such a sweet lady, always had a smile on her face and always a kind word to say, and just wanted to stop for a few moments and just let the family know from all of us here at the radio station, Queen City News Feed, Lamar as well, we're lifting the family up in our thoughts and prayers, because a servant's heart is a special heart, in my opinion.
0: That's right. I hadn't heard anything about that till I just happened to look on social media before I made the trip down and saw that she had been killed very tragically.
1: So we're thinking about them. Love on your family tonight. Give your family an extra hug tonight, because you just never know. You absolutely just do not know. So just wanted to toss those condolences out before we get started here this evening. All right, captains are meeting at the 50-yard line, Raiders and the Jags here. Looks like Kari Towner is one of those captains, along with Caleb Randall, and it looks like Lamar is going to win the coin flip tonight, and Coach Luker wants to defer it. He wants to get that defense out there tonight, so we'll see that high-powered Wayne Academy offense right out of the gate here tonight here at TF Giles Field, and appreciate the folks here at Waynesboro for having us here tonight. This is the first time I worked in the new press box. I remember we used to have to hang by a fingernail by the old press box, but appreciate them allowing us to be up here tonight, and good setup here as we're getting set for the broadcast. Like I said, if you see the field kind of choppy in some spots, we did have some weather that moved through here earlier this evening, and I know the numbers are not painted real clearly on the field, so we'll have to get pretty descriptive as we go along here tonight during the broadcast, which we do anyway, but we'll be sure to tackle that, no pun intended, as we go here tonight. But 3 minutes, 45 seconds left in the looks like they are going to do maybe the anthem and the prayer coming up here shortly. I want to thank our video sponsors real quick before we get too deep into the broadcast. I want to thank Woodstock Furniture, Cash Saver by Vals and Vals Marketplace, along with the Insurance Center, for helping us on the video end of things as the Wayne Academy Jaguars making their way on the field. Of course, under the direction of Coach Todd Breland. He's got them at 1-1 right now. They're wearing the red on red in front of us with the white helmets. And the Lamar Raiders making their way out to the opposite end of the stadium here tonight, wearing the white jerseys with blue numerals, blue pants, and the red stripe down each legging, and that blue headgear with the scripted Lamar across each side of the helmet. Of course, 2-0 in the campaign under first-year head coach Stacy Luker. So we're going to step away for 2 minutes. 2 minutes on the broadcast. And when we return, we will have a live action of Lamar on the road here tonight in soggy Waynesboro, getting ready for their first district ball game of the season. We'll return in 2 minutes here with Queen City News Feed and 97 OKK.
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1: All right, welcome back out to more Lamar Raider football as we're seconds away from kickoff here tonight at TF Giles Field here in Waynesboro, as your Lamar Raiders will be on defense here to start things off here this evening against the high-powered Wayne Academy offense. Coach, keys to the Raiders going, as Coach Luker likes to say, 1-0 this week.
0: Well, you know me being an old offensive lineman, we got to get on our blocks and contain our blocks and let Kari and Joe and Sully and all those receivers do what they do best.
1: All right, looks like Maddox Mims is going to tee it up here at the 40-yard line as we're just seconds away from more Raider football. Kind of missed it last week, not having a football game this early in the season.
0: I know, so it felt funny sitting at home last Friday night, not being at a game, but, you know, it is what it is, and we're getting ready to kick this thing off here.
1: All right, Mims will tee it up at the 40-yard line. Folks, take a deep seat. We're about to get underway as the Raiders opening up district play against the Jags of Wayne Academy as Mims puts toe to leather, and we are underway, and he's going to kick it back to the concession stand there, grab a burger, and we'll head out to the 20-yard line, first and 10.
0: Man, what a weapon. What a weapon, dude. If he can do that consistently all year and make teams start from the 20, drive that thing 80 yards, that's a plus for the Lamar Raiders.
1: Tell you what, years ago I came down here for a game and I ate one of the best pulled pork sandwiches ever. I think I saw it on the menu earlier. I might have to send you down there for a couple of those. thinking about food here at 7 o'clock. So, all right, here comes their quarterback. He's a good one. The transfer from Wayne County, Hudson Mills, at 6'1", 170. He can really twirl that football out there. Coach, coming in here tonight, he is 22 of 30. 400 yards so far. Pretty good efficiency on those numbers here to start the year.
0: That's right.
1: Man in motion here. They're going to go speed sweep out of the gate here, and the Raiders are going to read it pretty good right there. First contact was made right at the 20-yard line. Looks like it was Hayes Lancaster who might have got there first, along with Kipton Ware, and they're going to stop the youngster right there. No gain on the play as they went to Chambers on the speed sweep, second and 10.
0: Great job by Lancaster over here, and the Kipton Ware coming up, stopping the speed sweep for no gain. Brings up second down and 10. Defensively up front, we have Caleb Caleb on one end, Bradley Woodall on the other, and Big